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0: music at Tejanos was influenced as early as the 1820s and 1830s. El Mexicano. 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
1: Dame un beso de nuestro amor.
0: And European and Germans influenced all of our music and all of our instruments. 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

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Tenemos unas horas para la onda Tejano right here in Idaho, Wow, it is Monday. So I know everybody's a little bit sluggish yet para comenzar la semana, pero we got to get through this Monday so we can get back to Friday, ¿verdad? Son las 10:06 a.m. de la mañana, and it is June 22nd, 2026. I hope que todos tuvieron a good Father's Day out there. A nice day. It was nice, ¿verdad? Porque it was a little warm, pero it cooled off ya en la tardecita, so it was pretty good. Vamos a mandarle saludos para todos donde quiera que estén across the nation, all over the world. Thank you for tuning in esta mañana to start off the week. And it looks que parece que it's going to get warmer this week. Ahorita está about 70 degrees, Highs van a ser about 87, lows 53. And almost the same como ayer, casi igual. Sunny skies todo el día. And mañana 91 degrees with lows 56, sunny skies también, solo que it's going to feel hotter though. Yeah, but Wednesday, a little bit of cloud coverage, un poco de cloud. And the highest mañana... El Tuesday. No, highs on Wednesday for hump day. Hump day Wednesday. Highs 90, lows 57. Partly cloudy. Y luego para Thursday, a little bit cooler. Highs 87, lows 59. Partly cloudy skies. Y luego ya para el Friday, un 10% chance que va a llover. Solo que the highs van a ser 79, lows 52. Solo que start off the week a little bit... warm, a little bit warmer, a little cooling off a little bit, gonna maybe some rain. And looks like this weekend coming, también we're gonna have some rain, solo que it'll cool it off. Vamos a mandar saludos para todos aquí en Burley, Idaho. We're aquí estoy broadcasting live downtown Burley, Idaho. Como siempre. And un saludo a todos para el Zacatecano que apenas acaba de ir ahorita y aquí está cada mañana. De las 7 hasta las 10. And then again on Friday. Se me hace que comienza a las 8. And then again on Sunday. El número aquí es Erico 208-678-2280. 678-2280. And let's get it going. Let's get it started esta mañana. And I want to send out a shout out. And a thank you to my family for giving me a nice Father's Day yesterday. Thank you. To my daughters and my wife, también. And we're going to kick off the first hour con una canción going out to my Lori. Una canción que se llama Concierto en mi Cama by Ricky Valens.

And that was Jehu Rizardi and Sergio Manteca con Por Ella. Right here on Tejano Magic. Ya pasan como 26 minutos de las 10 and we're moving right along. Otro saludo para todos. Thank you for tuning in. And we are going to keep it rolling, keep it going. We're going to go con una canción by Danny Ortiz.

Le damos una canción return by Artegrina Band con Ella Sabe Lo Que Hace. And ya son las 10:37 a.m. de la mañana. And we're moving right along. But I'm going to send a shout out there once again to everybody listening to Tejano Magic, donde quiera que estén. So if you're listening on TuneIn Radio or on the airwaves on the FM dial, thank you. Send a shout out there to my daughter Maria Cruz. And we are going to go with una canción. This one is by Grupo Stampede. And this one is, se llama Acércate.

And that was the latest from Rick Valderrama. Qué buena está right here on Tejano Magic, KBWE 91.9 FM. Yo soy Robert Sivas. Falta como unos 7 minutes ya para las 11. On this Monday morning. Good morning para todos once again. ¿Ya se levantaron? Wow, because it was dragging. Esta mañana it was dragging. I almost slept in también. All right, listen, a shout out there to the Vato Locos from the North Side. También always tuning in and supporting KBWE 91.9 FM. También a shout out there to Sandy Baez. And we are going to go with algo de, this is one of the latest from Sunny Sauceda. From his album que se llama Studio Sessions. Se llama Sin Buenas Condiciones.

And that was one of the latest right there from Sunny South, Seda y Todo Eso. And se llama la canción Sin Buenas Condiciones. Y ya son las 11 with the top of the hour, the 11 o'clock hour. Let's send a shout out there by the famous Jerry Valle. He's up early. Jerry, you're up. Good morning. And good morning, once again, también para todos. Let's send a shout out there para el amigo Lorenzo Lucio también. Alrighty then, ya son como it's, the 11 o'clock hour, so look, it's time to take a look at the calendar for June 22nd, 2026. By the time you know, ya va a ser July. Pues July ya viene. Wow. Alright, let's see what's going on. Things que people celebrate, observe, and national days for this and that. Today, it's a global and national observance, sis. World Rainforest Day. Es un day de a global campaign dedicated to raising awareness about the critical need to protect the rainforest and preserve global biodiversity. And the rainforest is, we need the rainforest for oxygen, I believe, huh? También, let me see, we got food and lifestyle holidays. Today, dice que es National Onion Ring Day. So, look, if you like the onion rings, there you go. It's a good excuse to get some onion rings or make some también. A day to celebrate and enjoy this deep-fried, battered staple. Yeah, I like onion rings. They're good. Also, también, National Chocolate Eclair Day. Eclair Day. It's a holiday dedicated to a classic French pastry filled with cream and topped with chocolate icing. It's casi como parece que, if you guys know what a maple bar kind of thing is, something like that. But this one's got some filling inside of it también, and then chocolate or something on top. And también, everybody will like this one. I like this one. It says it's National Kissing Day, a lighthearted holiday that encourages affection. And every day is a good day for a kiss, right? And let me see, professional and workplace observances. What some people celebrate, I guess. National HVAC Tech Day, a day of appreciation for the technicians who keep our heating, ventilation, and air conditioning systems running year-round. And you better get those ready, porque es que se va a poner calor este week. So you better get those air conditioners ready, put up, so you don't even have them put up. Also, también it says, take your cat to work day. Celebrated on Monday following Father's Day, this quirky workplace event encourages feline integration. If you have a cat, you like cats, there you go. All right, and let me see what else we got going on también. Ahora, well, it's this one's a lo que se celebrate weekly, I believe. Y esto comenzó on the 21st, and it says National Camping Week. So if you like camping or something, from the 21st to the 27th is National Camping Week. And también es National Forgiveness Week. I guess it's to forgive anybody, even yourself, forgive yourself también for any reason también. National Grassland Week. I don't know what that is for, but okay. And también is National Mosquito Control Awareness Week with summer también and the rain and next close to the si van fishing, camping like that también. Mosquitoes come along for that too, right? Y también National Play Catch Week. So if you like baseball, football, lo que sea, play some catch. Also también National Roller Coaster Week. If you have a trip coming in, because you know summer's coming. Well, for the kids, ya comenzó summer. You know they get trips. They get have some trips going on to
amusement parks, lo que sea, solo que it's National Roller Coaster Week. Also, and that was possessed from the 21st to the 27th, dice. Not me, I don't really care for roller coasters. Yeah, pues, you know, older people, pues, you know, nomás no. even when I was younger, tampoco, you know, I didn't really care for roller coasters, nothing like that. And, let me see. Oh, también it says, también there's one, Take Your Dog to Work Week. Also, from the 22nd to the 26th, so, if you're a dog lover, cat lover, ahí está. Either way. And the astrological sign, ya comenzó, from the June the 22nd, is Cancer. If you, you know, follow astrology. Y todavía es the birth flower of the month of June is a rose and honeysuckle. And, famous deaths today. Judy Garland, an American actress and singer. So, you know, if you guys haven't seen the Wizard of Oz, just about everybody has now, by now. 1969, she passed away, Judy Garland. También Fred Astaire, American actor, singer, and dancer, passed away también in 1987 on this day. And the quote of the day. He said, home is where the heart is. Good quote. And still también, healthy diet habit tip of the day. Just eat healthy. Try to eat more fruits and vegetables. Try to stay away from processed food. Nowadays, you know, mucha gente, you know, they look at recipes. Oh, yeah, this looks good. They scroll them on Tic Tac. And, you know, any other app que tienen, they look at recipes, esto que lo otro, pero that's as far as they get. No making it sometimes, huh? All right, and today in music, on this day, Simply Irresistible is released by Robert Palmer, a hit number 44, and hit number 2 in the U.S. El video también. I remember that video. That's a good song también. And that is what's up today for the calendar and national days for this and that. So, okay. Hopefully, you guys get out there and have some fun. Put this a national kiss. Go camping. Take a kiss. Eat a pastry. You have it. All right. Ya pasan como unos 7 minutes de las 11. And we are gonna go con una canción. This one is going out to my Lori también para comenzar the second hour, que se llama Eres Toda Mi Vida by Terry Martinez and Grupo Oro.

And that was Little Miss Dynamite, Shelly Lares con Mi Lugar Es Contigo. Ya pasan 25 minutos de las 11 right here on Tana Magic. Yo soy Robert Silvas. And we're going to go con una canción by Sólido. And it's called Qué Tonto He Sido.

0: 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Tejano Magic. Robert Sivas. 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

That was Ashley Borrero con Para Que right here in Town of Magic. Yeah, it's time to close it out. The last song de la show. And we're going to close it out con algo de... Let's go with this one. Down Highway 281. Y se llama Mejor Que Yo... Mejor Yo Sigo Solo.

Y se acabó. My time is up. Falta como unos, seven minutes ya para las 12. It's going to be lunchtime. You're listening to Tejano Magic con Robert Silvas, KBWE 91.9 FM. Yo regreso para atrás el Wednesday for Hump Day Wednesday. Damián will be here tomorrow. And Ruben Batista is up next after me. You guys take yourselves and each other. Pero let's send a shout out there to the famous Jerry Valle. Also the man to Sandy Baez. My daughter Maria Cruz. Checking us out on TuneIn Radio. Once again, I'll see you otra vez on Wednesday. Have a good day.